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Apollo's Wheel.

0: 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Blue Moon's Human Slot Machine is coming with 95.9 The Rack to the Stonefire Grill, 226 Atlantic City Boulevard in Beachwood on Saturday, September 26th from 8 till 10 p.m. Become the reels, match all three colors, and make your winning moment brighter with Blue Moon prizes. Plus, one lucky winner at every event scores $250 cash. See you Saturday, September 26th, 8 till 10, Stonefire Grill, 226 Atlantic City Boulevard, Beachwood. Blue Moon, making moments brighter.
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Jersey's Rat Radio, 95.9, the Rat, the Billboard Radio-a-thon to benefit Ocean of Love is happening right now. It's today. So on your way to work, roll in to 1331 Hooper Avenue in the Lowe's parking lot. Or when you get to work, just whip out your phone and go to oceanoflove.org. And then there's the there's a little hamburger, they call it, three lines or so in the upper right-hand corner of your phone. Hit that, and then the donate button is right there as we raise money for Ocean of Love, who are on the ground, street level, helping out families.

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We'll be checking with the Gots high atop Ocean County in a few minutes. It's after the Pretty Reckless on the Rad.

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All right, it's your boy God's here, man. And we got some work to do ahead of us because our goal, raising money for Ocean of Love, is $109,000. And we're going to be checking with Teresa here in just a little bit. But right now, we are looking at 30 grand. And yes, it's only the second day here, so we're making some progress, but we can always do better here, that is for sure. But I can't do it without your help there, Rat Rock Nation. Please make a trip over to 1331 Hooper Avenue right here in Toms River. 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So no matter what you can spare, it's all going for a great cause and helping out these amazing, and I mean amazing kids. And a matter of fact, I was out last night up here and a gentleman came in and this is kind of hard to tell on the airwaves here. This got me with the lump in my throat. But it sucks because we have a new family that has to be part of Ocean of Love. His young daughter was diagnosed with leukemia earlier this year. And he has working already two different jobs. His wife is doing two different jobs. And they have to do this to stay ahead of the bills that are coming in. And he didn't know where to turn. Somebody got him going with Ocean of Love. And Teresa is that shoulder that he's leaning on right now. So just think about that for a minute. And it just brings tears to your eye, but that's what we're here doing. We want to take care of these kids and their families. So please come out and support as much as you can.

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0: It's Rad Radio 95.9, the Rad rocking the Jersey Shore for 30 years, and we couldn't be prouder in 30 years than what we've done for the last six with Ocean of Love, Billboard Radiothon. I'm here with Teresa, or as Gotts calls her, Mother Teresa.
1: That's right.
0: Teresa, we got some news. What's going on?
2: Yeah, well, actually, just want to do a shout-out to our friends from Miracle Pub, because not only are they bringing us our food for under the staff, but they also just donated $200.
0: Beautiful. Dude, I love those guys. And let me tell you, if you want to go to an old school pub
2: absolutely.
0: That has like 30 different things on their pages on their menu, 30 pages, I mean, 300 different things.
2: Yes.
0: You go to Miracle Pub. They're phenomenal.
2: They're phenomenal, and they have the best wings.
1: Oh, my God.
2: Ever.
0: Love their wings.
2: Ever, ever, ever.
0: I go there. I got to be honest with you. I love their wings, but every time I go there, my wife will go and I'll go there at least once or twice during football season.
2: Oh.
0: Anytime I go there, I never get the same thing.
2: Because they have so many things. Yes.
0: It's so nuts. My daughter comes to visit. We go there. That's one of her favorite places. And I'm not going to lie to you. I like to eat by the liquor store.
2: There's nothing wrong with that.
0: I'm doing that again.
2: No judgment at all.
0: I like to eat by the liquor store. That's all. I like to be closer to the beer.
2: Yes.
0: Anyway, thank you to them. But also with the Caramel Apple people, we want to talk about
2: Yes, actually, so Shoreport.

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Cranking up 9 in a row. 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